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0: Charlie Mamus, Moses. Sit down on him, Amos. Make it count, son. About 45 minutes, I need to tip it down.
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